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And why do I feel forced to tell lies, to wear a disguise and despise what is right? 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

0: 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Will you do that? Will you do that? Hallelujah. Here we go.
1: The light of life.